bound. United takes his time. About to check outside the games. And you know what I'm talking about. Just let me know if you wanna go to that home out on the range. They got a lot of nice girls.

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2: 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Beyond Stunt Musik. 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

0: 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Bei uns klingt die Musik einfach besser.
1: This has got to be the saddest day of my life. I called you here today for a bit of bad news. I won't be able to see you anymore because of my obligations and the ties that you have. We've been meeting here every day. And since this is our last day together, I want to hold you just one more time. When you turn and walk away, don't look back. 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

0: down at Eddie's bar. And Rachel, she's the waitress who wants to be a star.
1: Hi, this is Kurt.
2: This is Roland.
1: We're Tears for Fears.
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